0: 100% god musik til din weekend. 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
1: If you had one shot, one opportunity to seize everything you ever wanted, one moment, would you capture it?

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1: My girl just caught me.
2: You made her catch you?
1: I don't know how I let this happen.
2: With who?
1: The girl next door, you know?
2: Nah.
1: I don't know what to do.
2: Say it wasn't you.
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1: When your legs don't work like they used to before, and I can't sweep you off of your feet,